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1: You think I'm licked? You all think I'm licked?

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We take a breath. It's time to move to another place. Close my senses in the whitest place.

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I'll

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And we could have some. And he's up there. What's that? 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He's banging on the bongos like a chimpanzee. Oh, that ain't working.

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0: 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Appears 14th Street. And
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yesterday too. 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Follow me close, I'm going to Berlin, Ali. I'll lose my mind if you don't come with me. I fuss with my hair and I fight blood feuds. I contain multitudes. Got a telltale heart like Mr. Poe. Got skeletons in the walls of people you know. 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I'll drink to the man that shares your bed. I paint landscapes and I paint nudes. 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A red Cadillac and a black mustache. Rings on my fingers that sparkle and flash. Tell me what's next. What shall we do? 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I go right to the end. I go right where all things lost are made good again. 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I contain multitudes. 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